Music inspired by a book of magic rituals, The Book of Spells, by composer Clarissa Sama. The Marion Ensemble played that piece as part of the Atlanta Symphony Pre-Concert Chamber Music Series in Atlanta.

now, modernist wit. Thomas Odegaard conducting the Royal Scottish National Orchestra. And moments of real partnership, that delectable duet between Maya Iwabuchi, the leader of the Royal Scottish National Orchestra tonight, and Kirill Gerstein. And there are so many moments in that score where what you're doing, or what he's doing as the piano soloist, is, you know, is duetting with, accompanying really what the orchestra are doing, even in that miraculous tune of the 18th variation. Kirill Gerstein was also telling me about what he calls Russian groove. He means the composers from Rimsky-Korsakov onwards, and you hear that in the orchestration throughout that piece too. Rachmaninoff loved the playing of Art Tatum. He knew that that was the future of what piano playing could be. Kirill Gerstein himself, trained as a jazz musician, had to make a decision about whether he was going to be a jazz musician or a classical soloist in the way he is now. But you hear that subtlety of timing in everything he's doing. Waiting for chords to land, everything, yeah, groove, swung, you know, in just the right way. Thomas Odegaard and Kirill Gerstein at the front of the stage, holding hands and bowing together. Absolutely a partnership, that performance between the soloist and the orchestra. Thomas Odegaard absolutely alive to everything that Kirill Gerstein was doing in order to make that performance happen. I think the Promers want more. Kirill Gerstein is coming on stage. Applause from the orchestra too. This all bodes well. Let's hear what happens.

That's Freddie Cole from My Mood Is You, doing a phenomenal job on the Strayhorn composition, Love Like This Can't Last. And he's supported by Elias Bailey on bass, Quentin Baxter drums, Randy Napoleon on guitar, and also on saxophone, Joel Fromm, and on piano, John D. Martino. Right before that, we heard from John Scofield from Hand Jive with the composition Checkered Past, with Eddie Harris on tenor, Larry Golding's piano, Dennis Irvin bass, Bill Stewart drums, and Don Elias on percussion. Started things off with Miles Davis, 2-2. Here's Miss Tammy McCann from her recording, Do I Move You, with Don't You Know I Care.

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0: The Alamo City, of course, gets a lot of the attention when it comes to the Texas Revolution. About 70 miles to the east, the Battle of Gonzales took place. It's where Texians raised a homemade white banner with an image of a cannon on it and the words, "Come and take it." The Gonzales Memorial Museum is home to what's said to be the actual "Come and Take It" cannon and tells the stories of people who fought in the Texas Revolution. It was built back in the 1930s, but recently got a state-of-the-art update, one that visitors can enjoy without even setting foot inside. John Franklin Reinhart directed a 34-minute film that's projected onto the museum's facade most nights. John, welcome to the Texas Standard.
1: Thank you so much for having me.
0: You grew up in Gonzales. What was it like to be able to put your filmmaking skills to work telling a story that benefits your hometown?
1: I think being able to put your stamp on history as unique and as important as Gonzales is kind of like an achievement of a lifetime in a lot of ways. And I think that it really does speak to the heart of who this community is, that they allowed me to do so, and that it gets to play every night for the next like 15 years is an incredible honor.
0: So you call this film Texas Legacy in Lights. What story is it telling?

Claiborne on drums, and of course, Doug Karnes on organ. And before that, we heard from a lady that my mother absolutely loves, Miss Irene Reed from Million Dollar Secret, her rendition of What You Won't Do for Love. Actually, her title is What I Did for Love, with Charles Earl and on Hammond B3, Eric Alexander tenor, James Rotundi trumpet, Bob DeVos guitar, and Greg Rockingham on drums. And let's keep the music going with Mr. Bill Withers from Still Bill. Let me in your life.

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4: Hello, this is Keith Pannell to let you know that We Are UT El Paso is beginning a new season. In fact, the new season begins this week. Our first guest is going to be from the Department of Theater and Dance, and her name is Sandra Paula Lopez Ramirez. She has designed her life around the concept of dancing for the environment, for religion, from psychology. So you be there when, Lindsay?
5: Sunday at 7 p.m. on KTEP.